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Langsung aja ke asoy.web.id. 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

0: larut dalam pertandingan. 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
2: 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Volpato dan Metcalf di belakang Iran Kunda. 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
1: Ya, Omar Marmoush, Mohamed Salah tampil di pertandingan kali ini, artinya ancaman bagi lini pertahanan Australia yang
4: just flip it round the corner and over the top of that defensive back line. Zico was onto that quickly. I think he was.
5: Volpato is the new recruit who's picked Australia over Italy's. Sydney born, he's been playing in Italy and was qualified. He's a bit of an interloper into a squad at the last minute, but the best way to show that you belong is the moments like that. Maybe Salah's doing a little bit of that, but when the big moments come about, the big players step up. Ashour is there as well, and it's set up for him. That might have been on target. Egypt have taken the lead. I thought about the headed goals.
4: It's a great header, Martin. It's a terrific header, really is. Beautifully planted cross. Australia will be really disappointed that they give away a goal of that sort of nature with all those huge imposing defenders that they've got. The initial strike actually from Ashour was decent, found his way through, got blocked by Jackson Irvine. Now everybody switches off. Everybody's focused on the ball, and you can just see right in there, Harrington dropping back in, playing Ashour onside. Lovely ball delivered, but you've still got to put it in. You've got to focus, concentrate, and make sure you make that good contact, which he does perfectly.
5: The 250th goal of the World Cup 2026. And it goes down to a goal for Egypt.

0: for a sign of goal. And he's had it. That comes off Harry Suter, our defender. I'm not quite sure.
1: It might be. Hanny's jumping in there, the number three. It's his header. It's his own goal.
0: It is indeed.
1: Quality of the delivery, putting the defender into a terrible spot.
0: And exactly that, Martin. You get that delivery right, it gives everyone a problem. And they are back on level terms, and they deserve it.
1: Not quite right.
0: I'm going to let him go. He's been able to settle this if I could have run onto that through ball.
1: That's a... Of the last 13 World Cup penalty shootouts, the team that's taken the first one have lost 11. That's not too fake. With obviously penalty experience. Mine looks small. And that camera angle can obviously be deceptive because Sabo looks huge. Here he goes. Went the right way, but the penalty was too good for him. And Egypt. Lead 1-0.
0: It's a fabulous penalty. Runs up to the ball with some pace and hits that really hard.
1: Strong personality. He's a strong kick here, and it's a smooth kick.
0: Excellent.
1: The Socceroos are on the board in the shootout.
0: Excellent penalty, well done. Again, not phased, but...
1: That beach, rather. They have this advantage. They've got in hand, so to speak, and it's 2-1. They've scored two, and Australia have only scored one of the opening four spot kicks.
0: Yeah, all the pressure on the Socceroos. It's another good penalty.
2: Larut dalam pertandingan. Kopinya harus yang gampang larut.
1: Won the battle of the eyes there.
0: Yeah, well done. Well done. You're right, Martin. Shorter runner. He's got eyes on the goalkeeper, but again, it ends up in the back of...
1: The Egyptian king. As he came from the spot. Well, if he can't kick it hard, kick it like that. Cheeky smile, a cheeky penalty. And they're 100% still Egypt. 3 out of 3.
0: Yeah. He's been through this routine many times, hasn't he, Mo Salah? Fast run up to the ball. And just clips it up in the air, knowing that Matt Ryan's going to definitely commit and go one way or the other.
1: Fondly. Or not. Egypt are very close. And
0: it's bad luck,
1: teammates. Ryan hasn't yet justified the late swap. Hasn't actually touched the ball either in the few minutes on the pitch or in the shootout. His delaying tactics. Abdel Magid for a place in the round of 16 for Egypt. That's how you do it. That's how you win it. There are plenty of kings of Egypt today, especially the penalty takers.